you know, school holidays kicking off in hours. A long weekend on the horizon. Yeah, it's show weekend next weekend, and the Cowboys at home. Goodness, what's there to complain about? Star 106.3, Olivia then playing now. 20

0: 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Stu on for Danny.
1: 1063.
0: Yeah, it's a Friday. How you got plans tonight? So much happening in our great city.

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1: Ladies and gents, this is the moment you've waited for. You've been searching in the dark, sweat soaking through the floor. And buried in your bones, there's an ache that you can't ignore. Taking your breath,

0: 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We'll catch you tomorrow live from Snooze Townsville.
1: Yeah, we're going to be out there from 10 a.m. It's the Sealy Truck Sale. And guess what? You could win a king-size mattress just by listening to Star and listening out for an alarm. We'll see you then. Have a good Friday.
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2: Hello, yes, it's Jake here from the Star Street Team. I'm down here right now at Coles Aikenvale. They have a brand new store open right now, and I'm down here giving you a stack load of freebies to give away. I just walked through the store, it looks incredible. But if you come and see me, I might give you a $50 Coles voucher. Oh yeah, and also scan the QR code and you go on the draw to win a $300 Coles voucher as well. How good is that? I'm only here for the next, you know, maybe 10 to 15 minutes, so get down here quick. This is Jake, out and about in the Star Car.
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